Radio Record. 17 Emotions. Radio Record. 17 Emotions. Radio Record. I can't.

0: picture alone. You said she's scared of me? I mean, I don't see what she sees, but maybe it's 'cause I'm wearing your cologne.
1: En la noche en la playa, tiene los sonidos de Radio Record.